0: the music all day, all night, right here on your one and only station.
1: Analog.
2: 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Do you have a dollar? 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What's your carbon footprint and could you be doing

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A million candles burning for the help that never came. You want it darker.

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There's a lullaby for suffering and a paradox to blame. But it's written in the scriptures and it's not some idle claim. You want it darker. Prisoners and the guards are taking aim. I struggled with some demons

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There's confetti in my mind, and it just keeps on raining down.

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Who really cares? 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

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Auburn, Brooklyn House of D. Dannemora, Sing Sing.

The sound that you're listening to is from my guitar that's named Lucille. I'm very crazy about Lucille. Lucille took me from the plantation. Oh, and you might say, brought me fame. I don't think I could just talk enough about Lucille. Sometime when I'm blue, seem like Lucille try to help me call my name. I used to sing spirituals, and I thought that this was the thing that I wanted to do. But somehow or other, when I went in the army, I picked up on Lucille. Start singing blues.

Maybe you don't know what I mean when I say paying dues. I mean when things are bad with me. I can always, you know what I mean when I say paying dues. I mean when things are bad with me. I can always, you know.

good to me, you know. Sometimes I get to a place where I can't even say nothing. Look out. Sometimes I think it's crime.